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1: Sorry.
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0: 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And you are?
1: Well, my name is William, but my friends call me Billy.
0: All right, Billy, tell me something about yourself.
1: Later on.
0: What do you mean later on?
1: I'll speak to you later about what I'm going to tell.
0: My first question is, what can you contribute to this company?
1: My second to your first of all. You have your first of all. I will have my second to your first of all.
0: What can you contribute to this company?
1: Contribute?
0: Yes.
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0: Dong, porag dalo na gikunin mo sa mental hospital, dong ba? 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
1: Ana!
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1: Ana!
2: 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Stay alert. 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

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Just say the word and I'll throw a lasso around it and pull it down.